ordinary. Oh, you're laying me down to a dead and buried on the edge of you now.

section. 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Cause we see things that you need not see, and we be places that you need not be. So go with your life, forget the, believe me, it's for your own protection. Cause we see

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So if our time is running out, day after day, we'll make the mundane a masterpiece. Oh my, my, oh my, my love. I take one look at you, you're taking me out.